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2: Mitchell's only live in local color radar weather. Taking a look at your overnight. You got cloudy skies for the most part in the overnight and temperatures around 50 degrees. And looking at winds around 10 miles an hour coming out of the southeast. As for Thursday, mostly cloudy, gradually becoming sunny with highs near 69 and breezy. With south-southeast.

0: East winds up to 20, gusts as high as 30. And for Friday, showers likely before 1, then showers and possibly a thunderstorm between 1 and 4 p.m. Showers after 4, high near 60, with east-southeast winds up to 15, gusts as high as 25. Chance precipitation 80%. Saturday, partly sunny, high near 70.
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4: Mitchell's only live and local color radar weather. Taking a look at your overnight. You got cloudy skies for the most part in the overnight and temperatures around 50 degrees. And looking at winds around 10 miles an hour coming out of the southeast. As for Thursday, mostly cloudy, gradually becoming sunny with highs near 69 and breezy. With south-southeast winds up to 20, gusts as high as 30. And for Friday, showers likely before 1, then showers and possibly a thunderstorm between 1 and 4 p.m. Showers after 4, high near 60, with east-southeast winds up to 15, gusts as high as 25. Chance of precipitation 80%. Saturday, partly sunny, high near 70.
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1: Mitchell's only live in local color radar weather. Taking a look at your overnight, you got cloudy skies for the most part in the overnight and temperatures around 50 degrees. And looking at winds around 10 miles an hour coming out of the southeast. As for Thursday, mostly cloudy.

0: gradually becoming sunny with highs near 69 and breezy, with south-southeast winds up to 20, gusts as high as 30. And for Friday, showers likely before 1, then showers and possibly a thunderstorm between 1 and 4 p.m. Showers after 4, high near 60, with east-southeast winds up to 15, gusts as high as 25. Chance precipitation 80%. Saturday, partly sunny, high near 70.
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Did you know that many towns have a Shakespeare Garden? But Wessington Springs, South Dakota, was the first in the state of South Dakota. 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
2: Mitchell's only live in local color radar weather. Taking a look at your overnight, you got cloudy skies for the most part in the overnight and temperatures around 50 degrees. And looking at winds around 10 miles an hour coming out of the southeast. As for Thursday, mostly cloudy, gradually becoming sunny with highs near 69 and breezy. With south-southeast winds up to 20, gusts as high as 30. And for Friday, showers likely before 1, then showers and possibly a thunderstorm between 1 and 4 p.m. Showers after 4, high near 60 with east-southeast winds up to 15, gusts as high as 25. Chance precipitation 80%. Saturday, partly sunny, high near 70.
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1: I've heard people say that too much of anything is not good for you, baby. 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
1: Mitchell's only live in local color radar weather. Taking a look at your overnight. You got cloudy skies for the most part in the overnight and temperatures around 50 degrees. And looking at winds around 10 miles an hour coming out of the southeast. As for Thursday, mostly cloudy, gradually becoming sunny with highs near 69 and breezy. With south-southeast winds up to 20, gusts as high as 30. And for Friday, showers likely before 1, then showers and possibly a thunderstorm between 1 and 4 p.m. Showers after 4, high near 60 with east-southeast winds up to 15, gusts as high as 25. Chance of precipitation 80%. Saturday, partly sunny, high near 70.
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1: Mitchell's only live in local color radar weather. Taking a look at your overnight. You got cloudy skies for the most part in the overnight and temperatures around 50 degrees. And looking at winds around 10 miles an hour coming out of the southeast. As for Thursday, mostly cloudy, gradually becoming sunny with highs near 69 and breezy. With south-southeast winds up to 20, gusts as high as 30. And for Friday, showers likely before 1, then showers and possibly a thunderstorm between 1 and 4 p.m. Showers after 4, high near 60 with east-southeast winds up to 15, gusts as high as 25. Chance of precipitation 80%. Saturday, partly sunny, high near 70.
0: Did you know that Mary Hart, former Entertainment Tonight co-host, was born in Madison, South Dakota, and was Miss South Dakota in 1970? 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
2: Mitchell's only live in local color radar weather. Taking a look at your overnight, you got cloudy skies for the most part in the overnight and temperatures around 50 degrees and looking at winds around 10 miles an hour coming out of the southeast. As for Thursday, mostly cloudy, gradually becoming sunny with highs near 69 and breezy with south-southeast winds up to 20, gusts as high as 30. And for Friday, showers likely before 1, then showers and possibly a thunderstorm between 1 and 4 p.m. Showers after 4, high near 60 with east-southeast winds up to 15, gusts as high as 25. Chance precipitation 80%. Saturday, partly sunny, high near 70.
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1: Mitchell's only live in local color radar weather. Taking a look at your overnight. You got cloudy skies for the most part in the overnight and temperatures around 50 degrees. And looking at winds around 10 miles an hour coming out of the southeast. As for Thursday, mostly cloudy, gradually becoming sunny with highs near 69 and breezy. With south-southeast winds up to 20, gusts as high as 30. And for Friday, showers likely before 1, then showers and possibly a thunderstorm between 1 and 4 p.m. Showers after 4, high near 60 with east-southeast winds up to 15, gusts as high as 25. Chance of precipitation 80%. Saturday, partly sunny, high near 70.
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2: Mitchell's only live in local color radar weather. Taking a look at your overnight, you got cloudy skies for the most part in the overnight and temperatures around 50 degrees. And looking at winds around 10 miles an hour coming out of the southeast. As for Thursday, mostly cloudy, gradually becoming sunny with highs near 69 and breezy. With south-southeast winds up to 20, gusts as high as 30. And for Friday, showers likely before 1, then showers and possibly a thunderstorm between 1 and 4 p.m. Showers after 4, high near 60 with east-southeast winds up to 15, gusts as high as 25. Chance precipitation 80%. Saturday, partly sunny, high near 70.
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Did you know that the South Dakota home of Laura Ingalls Wilder, author of The Little House on the Prairie books, is in Desmet, South Dakota? 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
1: Did you know that Mount Vernon, South Dakota, was originally called Arlington after the man who provided shelter for travelers who were on their way up the Fort Thompson Trail? It became Mount Vernon when the railroad pushed westward from Mitchell after 1881. The Post Office Department requested the change because Arlington sounded too much like the existing Arlington, South Dakota. 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
1: Mitchell's only live in local color radar weather. Taking a look at your overnight. You got cloudy skies for the most part in the overnight and temperatures around 50 degrees. And looking at winds around 10 miles an hour coming out of the southeast. As for Thursday, mostly cloudy, gradually becoming sunny with highs near 69 and breezy. With south-southeast winds up to 20, gusts as high as 30. And for Friday, showers likely before 1, then showers and possibly a thunderstorm between 1 and 4 p.m. Showers after 4, high near 60 with east-southeast winds up to 15, gusts as high as 25. Chance of precipitation 80%. Saturday, partly sunny, high near 70.
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And now it's back to 1960. It's Pure Oldies, 103.5.

I wonder if you're lonesome tonight. 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
0: Because now you can kick off your weekend with the Pure Oldies Fab 5 at 5. We'll count down the top 5 songs on that day from a different year, every Friday. 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
2: Mitchell's only live in local color radar weather. Taking a look at your overnight. You got cloudy skies for the most part in the overnight and temperatures around 50 degrees. And looking at winds around 10 miles an hour coming out of the southeast. As for Thursday, mostly cloudy, gradually becoming sunny with highs near 69 and breezy. With south-southeast winds up to 20, gusts as high as 30. And for Friday, showers likely before 1, then showers and possibly a thunderstorm between 1 and 4 p.m. Showers after 4, high near 60 with east-southeast winds up to 15, gusts as high as 25. Chance of precipitation 80%. Saturday, partly sunny, high near 70.
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0: Can you become the owner of something if you hold it for several years before anyone claims it? That was the question in the case of the reclaimed revolver. I'm Curtis Howard with today's Point of Law.
1: Point of Law on KMIT is brought to you by James D. Taylor, PC.
0: Cora Daniels lived with her husband and two children in a quiet Texas suburb. Her prized possession was not something people would expect of a devoted wife and mother. It was a Frontier model Colt revolver. This was the gun her great-grandfather used when he was a U.S. Marshal, the very gun he had shot the notorious outlaw Black Jack Cornwall with. One day, Edgar Johnson, the officer of the country club that Cora belonged to, asked her about the Colt. "It's a historically important item, Mrs. Daniels, and I'd like very much to exhibit it in our historical collection. Would you consider selling it?" Cora explained that she would never sell it, but she would be happy to loan it for the exhibition. So the gun was put in a glass case with a plaque describing the gun's history and stating that it was on loan from Cora. The Colt remained there several years. Then someone removed the plaque. More years passed. Cora's children were grown and had started families of their own. The club's historical exhibit was removed. Edgar Johnson took Cora's gun home with him, where it stayed several more years. Then he died, and his estate was probated. Cora thought it was time to recover her gun, but the estate administrator had different ideas. He refused to give up the gun, so Cora sued. Her attorney told the court, "This revolver has unusual historical value. Cora loaned it to Mr. Johnson, expecting him to eventually return it. There was never any suggestion that Cora didn't own it, and the administrator must give it up." The administrator's attorney argued, "Cora formally owned the gun. The law in this state is that when property is held adversely to the owner for a fixed number of years, the holder becomes owner by adverse possession. That's what happened here. The time for reclaiming has expired, and Cora is no longer the owner." What did the court decide? We'll find out in a moment.
2: 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I'm lawyer Jim Taylor. Personal injury law, or tort law, protects you from harm due to someone else's act or failure to act. In a successful tort action, the one who caused the harm compensates the one who suffered the loss. Personal injury law covers a wide area, including negligence, malpractice, products liability, and personal injuries. Come see me, Jim Taylor. 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That's good advice. That's what I do. 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
0: Can you become the owner of something if you hold it for many years before anyone claims it? Not in a case like this, ruled a Texas court. Here, the possession was not adverse. Edgar never claimed he had any rights to the gun. He remained a borrower. So the rule of adverse possession does not apply. And the administrator must return the Colt to Cora. It's a point of law.
3: Mitchell's only live in local color radar weather. Cloudy through the morning, then becoming sunny through the afternoon today. A high around 70. Southeast winds 10 to 20, gusting up to 30 through the afternoon. Tonight, a 30% chance of showers after midnight. Cloudy, lows around 46. Southeast winds up to 15, gusting up to 25. Friday, showers both morning and afternoon with some possible thunderstorms in the late afternoon. Highs of 59 with southeast winds up to 20, gusting up to 30. Weather details 24/7. 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
5: From the Mitchell Now News Desk, I'm Morgan McCarthy. Well, Mitchell voters, you'll decide next month whether to place term limits on the city's mayor and city council positions. The proposal was debated Tuesday during a public forum hosted by the Mitchell Area Chamber of Commerce Government Affairs Committee. And the Mitchell Republic reports that if approved, the measure would limit the mayor and council members to 3 consecutive terms in the same position. Mitchell Mayor Jordan Hansen argued term limits could encourage more civic involvement and bring new voices into local government. Davidson County Commissioner Randy Ryder opposed the proposal, saying experienced elected officials should not be forced out if voters continue to support them. The question will appear on your June 2nd primary election ballot. Well, Congressman Dusty Johnson's financial advantage in the race for governor is clear as we look at numbers. Johnson's year-end filings show he has raised more than $3.7 million from the start of the year through May 13th. In that same time span, businessman Toby Doden has added more than $2 million through a loan he made to his own committee, while incumbent Governor Larry Roden has brought in roughly $571,000. State Speaker of the House John Hansen has raised about $355,000 in the primary, again scheduled for June 2nd. And here locally, just a reminder about changes to our garbage and recycling pickup schedules here as we're on Memorial Day holiday week. The city of Mitchell says garbage collection will run one day later than normal, beginning Tuesday, May 26th through Saturday the 30th. Recycling pickup will follow that same delayed schedule. And that's the latest from the MitchellNow.com News Center.
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2: Mitchell's only live in local color radar weather. Cloudy through the morning, then becoming sunny through the afternoon today. A high around 70. Southeast winds 10 to 20, gusting up to 30 through the afternoon. Tonight, a 30% chance of showers after midnight. Cloudy, lows around 46. Southeast winds up to 15, gusting up to 25. Friday, showers both morning and afternoon, with some possible thunderstorms in the late afternoon. Highs of 59, with southeast winds up to 20, gusting up to 30. Weather details 24-7. 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
3: From the Mitchell Now News Desk, I'm Morgan McCarthy. Candidates running for Mitchell City Council and the Mitchell School Board shared their views on local issues during a forum that happened earlier this week ahead of the June 2nd election. The Mitchell Republic reporting that it was hosted by the Mitchell Area Chamber of Commerce Government Affairs Committee at Dakota Wesleyan University. City Council candidates discussed topics ranging from growth and infrastructure to community leadership and civic engagement. School Board candidates also answered questions involving education priorities along with district issues, and the forum did include discussions on those proposed term limit ballot questions that face Mitchell voters in the upcoming election as well. In state headlines, a multi-day hearing over a proposed uranium mine near Craven Canyon is underway. It's being hosted by the South Dakota Board of Minerals at the Mueller Civic Center in Hot Springs. We'll look at some different sides so you can decide, as opponents say the drilling project could put the local tourism and ag industries at risk. Though others say the benefit of mining uranium is a broader statewide footprint in the nuclear power industry as the demand for power surges across the country. The hearing continues through May 22nd and begins each day at 9 a.m. And South Dakota wildland fire officials are getting ready to use new equipment and facilities this year. At an annual presentation, they highlighted new fire facilities in both Rapid City and Hot Springs, along with new chainsaws and $5 million worth of protective equipment grants for our fire departments statewide. The governor was at the event as well and rode and thanked firefighters for their hard work protecting communities and natural resources across South Dakota. And that's the latest from the MitchellNow.com News Center.
4: Drew Avery here with your Thursday morning sports. Starting on the area side, we have some softball games on the slate today for your area teams, and they all start at 4 p.m. It's Mount Vernon Plankinton at Bonham, Chamberlain at Howard, and Ethan Parkson at Wagner. On the Mitchell side of things, your Colonel softball team finally got to finish their game against Brookings yesterday afternoon after being delayed in the third inning on Tuesday night. Mitchell ended up losing the ball game, though, 8-4 after trailing 7-0 going into the day. Mitchell now falls to 3-13 overall. Colonel boys tennis team begins their varsity state tournament this morning. They're over in Rapid City, South Dakota at Sioux Park for all their matchups. It gets started at 8 a.m. For your Colonel girls golf team, they get set for competition today. They're going to be over in Brookings playing at the Brookings Country Club. Tee time set for 10 a.m. this morning. For your Colonel track and field teams, they're competing in the Mark Wendell Gas Relays this afternoon. They're over in Huron at Huron Tiger Stadium, and they get rolling it too. On the side of things for Dakota Wesleyan, the Tiger women's golf team's Allison Meyerink continues play in the NAIA Women's Golf National Championships in Ypsilanti, Michigan today. Meyerink so far is tied for 70th with an 8-over par score as they head into today's action for round two. She'll continue play through tomorrow at Eagle Crest Golf Club. Her tee time today will be at 8:30 a.m. In the WNBA, the Minnesota Lynx are in action tonight. Minnesota sits at 2-2 overall and are looking for their first home win of the season. They're going to host the Toronto Tempo at the Target Center in Minneapolis on WNBA League Pass at 7 p.m. In the MLB, the Minnesota Twins closed out their series with the Houston Astros yesterday afternoon. It was Minnesota who got the series win after a 4-1 victory to get themselves back to over 500 on their home field. The Twins were put on the back of Joe Ryan, who threw 12 total strikeouts in the game. They are now 23-27 overall. Next, they'll play tomorrow on the road against the Boston Red Sox at 6:10 p.m., and that game will air on MLB TV and the ESPN Unlimited plan. In the NBA, the Western Conference Finals continued with Game 2 last night. It's tied now 1-1 in the series as it heads to Texas for Game 3. It was the number 1 seed Oklahoma City Thunder who got past the number 2 seed San Antonio Spurs with a 122-113 win last night. Shai Gilgeous-Alexander, the reigning two-time MVP, led all scorers with 30 points. Conference Finals game action continues again tonight with Game 2 of the Eastern Conference Finals. It's the number 4 seed Cleveland Cavaliers at the number 3 seed New York Knicks at Madison Square Garden in New York, New York. Tip-off set for 7 on ESPN. 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This has been Drew Ivory with your Thursday morning sports.
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6: Mitchell's Only Live and Local Color Radar weather. Cloudy through the morning, then becoming sunny through the afternoon today. A high around 70. Southeast winds 10 to 20, gusting up to 30 through the afternoon. Tonight, a 30% chance of showers after midnight. Cloudy, lows around 46. Southeast winds up to 15, gusting up to 25. Friday, showers both morning and afternoon with some possible thunderstorms in the late afternoon. Highs of 59 with southeast winds up to 20, gusting up to 30. Weather details 24/7. 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
4: From the Mitchell Now News Desk, I'm Morgan McCarthy. Well, the plot thickens and we turn the page with South Dakota's push to improve childhood literacy across our state. The Department of Education is hosting its Literacy Summit in Mitchell next month. Hundreds of school leaders and teachers will receive training in the science of reading, which is a research-based approach focused on phonics, fluency, vocabulary, and comprehension. The summit will start June 16th at Mitchell High School, and registration is open through today. Well, we have new numbers from South Dakota Corrections Commission about parole absconders. The commission says more than 3,300 people are on parole in South Dakota. More than 100 of them are considered absconders. The commission defines that as parolees who have lost contact with their agent and attempts to get in contact with the parolee have been exhausted. Warrants are issued for all absconders. Officials are asking for an increase in parole officers, saying that the average agent has a caseload of 68 parolees. South Dakota Wildland Fire welcomes new seasonal firefighters ahead of what officials say could be a very challenging fire season. Governor Roden was part of the annual preseason briefing this week, and in fact, as the season approaches, the Pierce City Commission approved plans to purchase a new rescue boat for the fire department. The 2020 Lake Assault Rescue Boat will serve central South Dakota and will replace the city's current rescue boat that was built in 2005. And as Memorial Day approaches, plenty of options here in Mitchell, with veterans organizations reminding us about the meaning behind the holiday. And we'll continue to have details as we get to the weekend. And you can always find those event details online at MitchellNow.com. And that's the latest from the MitchellNow.com News Center.
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6: 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Harold Doctor, age 89, of Mitchell, passed away Monday, May 18, 2026, in Mitchell. Arrangements are pending under the direction of the Bittner Funeral Chapel. Leonard Gibb Gibson of Mitchell passed away Friday, May 15, 2026, in Mitchell. Arrangements are pending under the direction of the Bittner Funeral Chapel. Lawrence Larry Lowe's, age 81, of Mitchell, passed away Monday, May 18, 2026, at Avera Queen of Peace Hospital in Mitchell. Funeral Mass will be at 11 a.m. Thursday, May 21st, at Holy Family Catholic Church in Mitchell. Burial will be at Servicemen's Memorial Cemetery in Mitchell. Arrangements by the Bittner Funeral Chapel. Daryl Eugene Hansen, age 90, of Mitchell, passed away on Sunday, May 17, 2026, at Avera Brady Health and Rehab in Mitchell. Funeral services will be at 10:30 a.m. Thursday, May 21st, at New Home Lutheran Church in Mitchell. Burial will be at the Services Memorial Cemetery in Mitchell. Arrangements by the Bittner Funeral Chapel. Norma Clark, age 80, of Stickney, passed away on Sunday, May 17th, at Aurora Brule Nursing Home in White Lake. Funeral services will be at 10:30 a.m. Thursday, May 21st, at Prairie Edge Methodist Church in Stickney. Burial will be at the Silver Ridge Cemetery in Stickney. Arrangements by the Bittner Funeral Chapel. Stephen Moakley, age 82, of Mitchell, passed away on Thursday, May 14, 2026, at Firesteel Healthcare Center in Mitchell. Services are pending under the direction of the Bittner Funeral Chapel. Edward Weber, age 76, of Mitchell, passed away Tuesday, May 5th, 2026 at Avera McKinnon Hospital in Sioux Falls. Funeral Mass will be at 10:30 a.m. Saturday, May 23rd at St. Peter and Paul's Catholic Church in Dimmock. Burial will be at St. Peter and Paul's Catholic Cemetery. Visitation will be Friday from 5 till 7 p.m. at the church with a 6:30 p.m. prayer service. Arrangements by the Bittner Funeral Chapel. David Rumbolds, age 78 of Mitchell, passed away unexpectedly on Sunday, May 3rd, 2026. Funeral services will be at 1 p.m. Sunday, June 14th at the Bittner Funeral Chapel. Burial will be at Sunset Memorial Cemetery in Mitchell.
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1: Drew Avery here with your Thursday morning sports. Starting on the area side, we have some softball games on the slate today for your area teams, and they all start at 4 p.m. It's Mount Vernon Plankinton at Bonham, Chamberlain at Howard, and Ethan Parkson at Wagner. On the Mitchell side of things, your Colonel softball team finally got to finish their game against Brookings yesterday afternoon after being delayed in the third inning on Tuesday night. Mitchell ended up losing the ball game, though, 8-4 after trailing 7-0 going into the day. Mitchell now falls to 3-13 overall. Colonel Boys tennis team begins their varsity state tournament this morning. They're over in Rapid City, South Dakota at Sioux Park for all their matchups. It gets started at 8 a.m. For your Colonel Girls golf team, they get set for competition today. They're going to be over in Brookings playing at the Brookings Country Club. Tee time set for 10 a.m. this morning. For your Colonel track and field teams, they're competing in the Mark Wendell Gas Relays this afternoon. They're over in Huron at Huron Tiger Stadium, and they get rolling it too. On the side of things for Dakota Wesleyan, the Tiger women's golf team's Allison Meyerink continues play in the NAIA Women's Golf National Championships in Ypsilanti, Michigan today. Meyerink so far is tied for 70th with an 8-over par score as they head into today's action for round two. She'll continue play through tomorrow at Eagle Crest Golf Club. Her tee time today will be at 8:30 a.m. In the WNBA, the Minnesota Lynx are in action tonight. Minnesota sits at 2-2 overall and are looking for their first home win of the season. They're going to host the Toronto Tempo at the Target Center in Minneapolis on WNBA League Pass at 7 p.m. In the MLB, the Minnesota Twins closed out their series with the Houston Astros yesterday afternoon. It was Minnesota who got the series win after a 4-1 victory to get themselves back to over 500 on their home field. The Twins were put on the back of Joe Ryan, who threw 12 total strikeouts in the game. They are now 23-27 overall. Next, they'll play tomorrow on the road against the Boston Red Sox at 6:10 p.m., and that game will air on MLB TV and the ESPN Unlimited plan. In the NBA, the Western Conference Finals continued with Game 2 last night. It's tied now 1-1 in the series that is at heads to Texas for Game 3. It was the number 1 seed Oklahoma City Thunder who got past the number 2 seed San Antonio Spurs with a 122-113 win last night. Shai Gilgeous-Alexander, the reigning two-time MVP, led all scorers with 30 points. Conference Finals game action continues again tonight with Game 2 of the Eastern Conference Finals. It's the number 4 seed Cleveland Cavaliers at the number 3 seed New York Knicks at Madison Square Garden in New York, New York. Tip-off set for 7 on ESPN. 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
8: Mitchell's only live in local color radar weather. Cloudy through the morning, then becoming sunny through the afternoon today. A high around 70. Southeast winds 10 to 20, gusting up to 30 through the afternoon. Tonight, a 30% chance of showers after midnight. Cloudy, lows around 46. Southeast winds up to 15, gusting up to 25. Friday, showers both morning and afternoon with some possible thunderstorms in the late afternoon. Highs of 59 with southeast winds up to 20, gusting up to 30. Weather details 24/7. 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
1: Mitchell's only live in local color radar weather. Cloudy through the morning, then becoming sunny through the afternoon today. A high around 70. Southeast winds 10 to 20, gusting up to 30 through the afternoon. Tonight, a 30% chance of showers after midnight. Cloudy, lows around 46. Southeast winds up to 15, gusting up to 25. Friday, showers both morning and afternoon with some possible thunderstorms in the late afternoon. Highs of 59 with southeast winds up to 20, gusting up to 30. Weather details 24/7. 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
2: Mitchell, it's time to celebrate. 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Mitchell's only live in local color radar weather. Cloudy through the morning, then becoming sunny through the afternoon today. A high around 70. Southeast winds 10 to 20, gusting up to 30 through the afternoon. Tonight, a 30% chance of showers after midnight. Cloudy, lows around 46. Southeast winds up to 15, gusting up to 25. Friday, showers both morning and afternoon with some possible thunderstorms in the late afternoon. Highs of 59 with southeast winds up to 20, gusting up to 30. Weather details 24/7. 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
2: Mitchell's only live in local color radar weather. Cloudy through the morning, then becoming sunny through the afternoon today. A high around 70. Southeast winds 10 to 20, gusting up to 30 through the afternoon. Tonight, a 30% chance of showers after midnight. Cloudy, lows around 46. Southeast winds up to 15, gusting up to 25. Friday, showers both morning and afternoon with some possible thunderstorms in the late afternoon. Highs of 59 with southeast winds up to 20, gusting up to 30. Weather details 24/7. 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

The last thing I remember, Doc, I started to swerve. And then I saw the Jag slide into the curve. I know I'll never forget that horrible sight. I guess I found out for myself that everyone was right.

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1: Mitchell's only live in local Color Radar weather for today. It is sunny out there with highs near 70. Southeast winds up to 20, gusts as high as 30. Tonight, 30% chance of showers after 4 a.m. Increasing clouds, lows around 46 and breezy. Southeast winds up to 20, gusts as high as 25. Friday, showers before 1 p.m., then showers likely and possibly a thunderstorm between 1 and 4, then showers likely after 4. High near 59 and breezy with east-southeast winds up to 20, gusts as high as 30. And Saturday, partly sunny, high near 72 with west-northwest winds up to 10.
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3: Mitchell's Only Live and Local Color Radar weather for today. It is sunny out there with highs near 70, southeast winds up to 20, gusts as high as 30. Tonight, 30% chance of showers after 4 a.m., increasing clouds, lows around 46 and breezy, southeast winds up to 20, gusts as high as 25. Friday, showers before 1 p.m., then showers likely and possibly a thunderstorm between 1 and 4, then showers likely after 4. High near 59 and breezy with east-southeast winds up to 20, gusts as high as 30. And Saturday, partly sunny, high near 72 with west-northwest winds up to 10.
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Did you know that Mount Vernon, South Dakota, was originally called Arlington after the man who provided shelter for travelers who were on their way up the Fort Thompson Trail? It became Mount Vernon when the railroad pushed westward from Mitchell after 1881. The Post Office Department requested the change because Arlington sounded too much like the existing Arlington, South Dakota. 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
2: Mitchell's only live and local Color Radar weather. For today, it is sunny out there with highs near 70. Southeast winds up to 20, gusts as high as 30. Tonight, 30% chance of showers after 4 a.m., increasing clouds. Lows around 46 and breezy. Southeast winds up to 20, gusts as high as 25. Friday, showers before 1 p.m., then showers likely and possibly a thunderstorm between 1 and 4, then showers likely after 4. High near 59 and breezy with east-southeast winds up to 20, gusts as high as 30. And Saturday, partly sunny, high near 72 with west-northwest winds up to 10.
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2: Mitchell's only live in local Color Radar weather for today. It is sunny out there with highs near 70. Southeast winds up to 20, gusts as high as 30. Tonight, 30% chance of showers after 4 a.m., increasing clouds. Lows around 46 and breezy. Southeast winds up to 20, gusts as high as 25. Friday, showers before 1 p.m., then showers likely and possibly a thunderstorm between 1 and 4, then showers likely after 4. High near 59 and breezy with east-southeast winds up to 20, gusts as high as 30. And Saturday, partly sunny, high near 72 with west-northwest winds up to 10.
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2: From the Mitchell Now News Desk, I'm Morgan McCarthy. Well, Mitchell voters, you'll decide next month whether to place term limits on the city's mayor and city council positions. The proposal was debated Tuesday during a public forum hosted by the Mitchell Area Chamber of Commerce Government Affairs Committee. And the Mitchell Republic reports that if approved, the measure would limit the mayor and council members to 3 consecutive terms in the same position. Mitchell Mayor Jordan Hansen argued term limits could encourage more civic involvement and bring new voices into local government. Davidson County Commissioner Randy Ryder opposed the proposal, saying experienced elected officials should not be forced out if voters continue to support them. The question will appear on your June 2nd primary election ballot. Well, Congressman Dusty Johnson's financial advantage in the race for governor is clear as we look at numbers. Johnson's year-end filings show he has raised more than $3.7 million from the start of the year through May 13th. In that same time span, businessman Toby Doden has added more than $2 million through a loan he made to his own committee, while incumbent Governor Larry Roden has brought in roughly $571,000. State Speaker of the House John Hansen has raised about $355,000 in the primary, again scheduled for June 2nd. And here locally, just a reminder about changes to our garbage and recycling pickup schedules here as we're on Memorial Day holiday week. The city of Mitchell says garbage collection will run one day later than normal, beginning Tuesday, May 26th through Saturday the 30th. Recycling pickup will follow that same delayed schedule. And that's the latest from the MitchellNow.com News Center.
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0: Because now you can kick off your weekend with the Pure Oldies Fab 5 at 5. We'll count down the top 5 songs on that day from a different year, every Friday. 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
2: Mitchell's Only Live in local Color Radar weather for today. It is sunny out there with highs near 70. Southeast winds up to 20, gusts as high as 30. Tonight, 30% chance of showers after 4 a.m. Increasing clouds, lows around 46 and breezy. Southeast winds up to 20, gusts as high as 25. Friday, showers before 1 p.m., then showers likely and possibly a thunderstorm between 1 and 4, then showers likely after 4. High near 59 and breezy with east-southeast winds up to 20, gusts as high as 30. And Saturday, partly sunny, high near 72 with west-northwest winds up to 10.
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1: 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Driving around in my 56 Chevy. 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
6: From the Mitchell Now News Desk, I'm Morgan McCarthy. Candidates running for Mitchell City Council and the Mitchell School Board shared their views on local issues during a forum that happened earlier this week ahead of the June 2nd election. The Mitchell Republic reporting that it was hosted by the Mitchell Area Chamber of Commerce Government Affairs Committee at Dakota Wesleyan University. City Council candidates discussed topics ranging from growth and infrastructure to community leadership and civic engagement. School Board candidates also answered questions involving education priorities along with district issues, and the forum did include discussions on those proposed term limit ballot questions that face Mitchell voters in the upcoming election as well. In state headlines, a multi-day hearing over a proposed uranium mine near Craven Canyon is underway. It's being hosted by the South Dakota Board of Minerals at the Mueller Civic Center in Hot Springs. We'll look at some different sides so you can decide, as opponents say the drilling project could put the local tourism and ag industries at risk. Though others say the benefit of mining uranium is a broader statewide footprint in the nuclear power industry as the demand for power surges across the country. The hearing continues through May 22nd and begins each day at 9 a.m. And South Dakota wildland fire officials are getting ready to use new equipment and facilities this year. At an annual presentation, they highlighted new fire facilities in both Rapid City and Hot Springs, along with new chainsaws and $5 million worth of protective equipment grants for our fire departments statewide. The governor was at the event as well, and rode and thanked firefighters for their hard work protecting communities and natural resources across South Dakota. And that's the latest from the MitchellNow.com News Center.
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8: Louise Shaler, age 88, of Weston Springs, passed away Friday, November 28th, 2025, at West Coda Manor. Memorial services will be at 2 p.m. Saturday, May 23rd, at Foothills Bible Fellowship Church in Weston Springs. 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Arrangements are with the Nuremberg Basham Funeral Service in Weston Springs. Harold Doctor, age 89, of Mitchell, passed away Monday, May 18th, 2026, in Mitchell. Arrangements are pending under the direction of the Bittner Funeral Chapel. Leonard Gibb Gibson of Mitchell passed away Friday, May 15th, 2026, in Mitchell. Arrangements are pending under the direction of the Bittner Funeral Chapel. Stephen Moakley, age 82, of Mitchell, passed away on Thursday, May 14th, 2026, at Firesteel Healthcare Center in Mitchell. Services are pending under the direction of the Bittner Funeral Chapel. Edward Weber, age 76, of Mitchell, passed away Tuesday, May 5th, 2026, at Avera McKinnon Hospital in Sioux Falls. Funeral Mass will be at 10:30 a.m. Saturday, May 23rd, at St. Peter and Paul's Catholic Church in Dimmock. Burial will be at St. Peter and Paul's Catholic Cemetery. Visitation will be Friday from 5 till 7 p.m. at the church with a 6:30 p.m. prayer service. Arrangements by the Bittner Funeral Chapel. David Rumbolds, age 78, of Mitchell, passed away unexpectedly on Sunday, May 3rd, 2026. Funeral services will be at 1 p.m. Sunday, June 14th at the Bittner Funeral Chapel. Burial will be at Sunset Memorial Cemetery in Mitchell.
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2: Mitchell's only live and local color radar weather for today. It is sunny out there with highs near 70. Southeast winds up to 20, gusts as high as 30. Tonight, 30% chance of showers after 4 a.m. Increasing clouds, lows around 46 and breezy. Southeast winds up to 20, gusts as high as 25. Friday, showers before 1 p.m., then showers likely and possibly a thunderstorm between 1 and 4, then showers likely after 4. High near 59 and breezy with east-southeast winds up to 20, gusts as high as 30. And Saturday, partly sunny, high near 72 with west-northwest winds up to 10.
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